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Right, now one for anyone who was out last night, pining away, and is now getting up, ready for work, or been forced out of bed for some reason this morning. Big shout out to you. You got it. You're going to be fine. It's Sunday. This is Kiss Street. I'm Jake, and we're taking it right back for Bizarre Inc.

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1: My girl just caught me.
2: You made her catch you?
1: I don't know how I let this happen.
2: But who?
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2: Say what?

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1: Wrong way, Dave. I've just been waiting for your call. I'm sat here with Sian, my partner. We've been doing this competition for almost 2 years, and you've just changed our lives.
0: Genuinely, what a lovely winner. I'm so happy he's won it. But this week, it could be you. We once again have got £750,000 to give away. 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It is over 18s only. Lines close at 5 p.m. on Friday, and then someone is winning the lot. Just answer your phone and that £750,000 is yours. 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For your chance to win on Friday, text cash to 64100. Good luck. Make me a
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Mantis, Runaway, You and I on Kiss Tree. Drop 50 Cent and Snoop Dogg, P.I.M.P. as well. I'm Jake's 1-8-year-old school and anthems. On the way, I've got Aisha to play you now, though. You know every word. Come on, sing it.

0: 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Body Rockers playing for you in the next couple of minutes.
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It's the 80s, it's full of glamour, and 1 to 100% check it out. That is amazing. Also, Monsters, Inc. All right, what is better than a Monsters, Inc. film, right? Sitting down for that kind of vibe on a nice spring afternoon. Why not? Right, make sure that you check out Zootropolis 2 as well while you're in that zone. To celebrate, we're giving you a chance to win a massive Greek island retreat.

0: quarters of £1 million to our most recent winner, Pete. And he and his partner, Sean, were on their way to the vet when Gemma called. And they basically said it's going to change their lives. Pete also says...
1: This is going to change our lives. Like, in all honesty, I'm lost for words and I cannot fathom. I'm going to need grounding. I'm going to need Sean to just ground me for a day.
0: Sounds like Pete isn't really trusting himself with all that money. Pete, put a little bit aside for the important things and then go crazy, mate. Go on, it's your money. You've earned it. You've won it. It's £750,000. But you can be like Pete. We have got another £750,000 to give away on Friday on the next round of Make Me a Winner. 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

such a huge Kiss Your anthem, isn't it? Faithless with Insomnia. I'm Jake, it's on Adios Gone Anthems this morning. Hope you're feeling okay. I'm basically losing my voice. 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Didn't go out last night.

Ariana Grande with Iggy Azalea. It is Problem on Kistery. But your B15 project as well. I'm Jake with the Old School and Anthems on Kistery. Let's keep it going. Sean Paul and Sunique line up.

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0: So we gave away £750,000 to Pete on the last round and made me a winner.
2: Oh, my days. I've just been waiting for your call. I'm sat here with Sian, my partner. We've been doing this competition for almost 2 years, and you've just changed our lives.
0: Genuinely, what a lovely winner. I'm so happy he's won it. But this week, it could be you. 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It is over 18s only. Lines close at 5 p.m. on Friday, and then someone is winning the lot. 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Good luck.
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19: History.

is Kistery. Oscar and Anthems for Sunday morning. We got you sorted. And now, this is the Cheaters Anthem. If you were out cheating last night, this one is for you. It's Candy. Just Don't Think I'm Not. Nightcrawler's coming up next.

0: Come Not as well. I'm Jake with the Old School and Anthems this morning. Right, Destiny's Child playing in the next couple of minutes. Estelle lined up too.
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0: 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Continue your Sunday morning bangers. 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
14: Good morning, sunshine. It's Ellie hanging out with you on Kistery. Very good choice waking up and getting this straight on because I've got all the tunes that you need, okay? We're starting off strong. Here's Missy Elliott.
15: Play

love you, right? Like, I have to love you because I'm here hanging out with you on a Sunday morning whilst you're having a very extended lie-in. It's fine. You deserve it. You deserve it. Here's Beanie Man.

0: or did that not just give you Ibiza vibes? If you haven't got a holiday booked just yet this year, all I'm saying is if you win this money, I mean, you could literally move to Ibiza. History. 150,000 pounds will get you very far in this life, and all you got to do, can you believe it, is just send a text. Just send a text, that is it. From your phone, yeah. That's all it takes. You could literally get that phone call this coming Friday off the back of that one text. And imagine how many texts you are going to send today. How many of them could potentially win you £750,000, eh? Do it. Do it right now. 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You can call us on 03 434 212413. 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You've got to be over 18. And do not forget, this coming Friday, 5 p.m, the lines will close. 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So do it right now. Give yourself a chance to win it. Text the word cash to 64100. I've got Outkast waiting for you up next. Make me a winner.
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12: 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Remember 2016? 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

Sanchez for you. Absolute legendary scenes on your Sunday morning vibes right here on Kiss 3. Now listen, I'm about to play you 21 questions from 50 Cent. All I'm saying is in 2026, there are a lot of red

0: night then. Did you have a big one? Lived your life, didn't you? 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

Eminem, Dido. It's Dan on Kiss 3. Listen, if you are working today, like me, I absolutely praise you. Because honestly, working on a Sunday and then literally seeing everybody else's Instagram stories whilst they're doing something like wholesome fun or just having a break absolutely sucks. But we're together, we're in it. Okay, I'm here with you, playing you all the tunes that are going to get you through. Like this one is Live Enjoy.

0: Rider, T-Pain. It's Kishri vibes all the way through your day today. Also, we give you a sprinkle of cash. Kishri. Didn't even do that justice. I said a sprinkle of cash, right? This isn't a sprinkle of cash. This is like a rainfall of cash. No, in fact, this is a waterfall of cash. £750,000 is what we are giving away this coming Friday. That is £750,000. It could be going in your bank account. And all you got to do is send a text. So grab your phone right now because I cannot do this part for you. 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You can call us on 03434 212413. Calls are charged at the standard rate. You've got to be over 18 and lines close this Friday at 5 p.m. If we ring you, you answer the phone, you instantly win £750,000 paid straight into your bank account after the call. It's a guaranteed winner, all right? 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That is a text that you need to send. £750,000. No joke, mate. H2O is up next. Make me a winner.
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H&H, right, where a Sambuca is just off the menu. Off the menu. Like, the only way I would actually even go there is to save someone's life. I kid you not. Other than that, you can forget about it. The recovery is way too long. I'm talking about recovery. You might even be feeling that right now on Kiss Street. You just lay horizontal and I'll play you the tunes. Like this is Angel City.

0: Sheree, what a banger. 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

0: tune, there is one thing I know for sure, and that is the streets of North London are absolutely stacked. Mate, what a season, hey? 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It really does bring everyone together. Right, let's get some old school garage on for my crew.
1: I told the lady with the sex and ass, take a little time, gotta impress. 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

0: month, we've actually changed so many lives. But we are stepping into the month of June, and guess what we're going to do? Well, we're going to keep going. History. 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And you can find the rules for this network competition there too. If you want to call us, we've got a number as well. 03434 212 413. Calls are charged at the standard rate. You've got to be over 18. And don't forget, this coming Friday at 5 p.m, the lines will close. If we ring you, you instantly win £750,000 as long as you answer the phone. It'll get paid straight into your bank account. It's a guaranteed win as well. Go on, send the text. It's cash to 64100. Bob Sinclair is up next. Make me a
1: winner. History. Scene one. Tyler and Chloe in the Kiss Breakfast Studio. Dramatic music. Tyler, excitedly.
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0: going well? 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

saying, if you are on a long road trip today, or maybe you are coming back from a nice little weekend away, this is the only place to hang out. It's tunes like this that really get you through those traffic jams, mate. Sierra, Missy Elliott, here's one to set on Kiss Tree.

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And Justin Timberlake on that as well, with Signs. And my fingers are crossed for an appearance from Snoop Dogg at the World Cup this summer. You know he loves his random side missions, especially at sport events. He took over the Paris Olympics. He was the best. He was the best, man. All right, coming up, we've got some A. Marie up

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0: So on Friday, you could be winning yourself £750,000. £750,000 is ready to be won. Shout out to Pete and his partner, Sean, who won on Friday.
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0: 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This is what Make Me A Winner is all about, man. 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Yeah, the game is next.
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up and down the UK, the weather is looking pretty decent. I've heard a malicious, vicious, terrible rumour that we're getting rain in a couple of days' time, so we might as well make the most of it, right? Coming up, I've got a house classic from the Bucketheads. After this, I never completed this mission in 7 days. Craig David was just in a lead.

0: This is such a big tune, The Bucketheads and The Bomb. I actually listened to the whole Bucketheads album last week. Some banging old school house in there. Check it out. Stream it when you can, yeah? I'm AJ King. Good day. What a guanath. Coming up, we got some Sean Paul and We Be Burning. Get the Soleros and the suntan out. It's hot.
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0: afternoon session here on Kiss Street. That was Montel Jordan, and this is how we do it. Up next, I've got Beyonce and her husband, Jay-Z, who popped out last night and had a few choice subliminal words for Drake in his verses. It's all going off.
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13: History. Sunday afternoon is moving right here on Kistory. I'm AJ King, just setting the soundtrack for whatever you are up to. I got you locked in.

0: what you're doing and listen up, because we've got £750,000 to give away on Make Me a Winner. Shout out to Pete. He won 750K on Friday.
1: Oh my days. I've just been waiting for your call. I'm sat here with Sean, my partner. We've been doing this competition for almost 2 years and you've just changed our lives.
0: And guess what those two are doing now? 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

0: This is such a sick tune, you know. Jeremiah and YG, DJ Mustard on production. That was Don't Tell 'Em for your Sunday afternoon. It is Kistory, home of the biggest old school and anthems. We do this 24/7. I'm AJ King with Todd Terry up next.
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0: Keep it history. Yeah.

I mean, what more do you want from me, man? Two Kiss 3 legends, Busta Rhymes and Mariah Carey with I Know What You Want. I was saying earlier this week, I need to ensure that I see Busta Rhymes live this year. It has to happen. He's been the box that I need to tick for a long, long time. Him and Missy Elliott, come on, gotta make it happen. Here's Sonique now with Sky. Look at me.

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That was Neo and Miss Independent for your Sunday afternoon on Kishtree. And Neo went on record recently saying he does not care what you think about him and his three girlfriends. We are all in love and we're having a jolly good time. They've got their own Instagram account, to be fair. He's like back in the ting. He's basically a relationship influencer. Go on, Neo. On the way, we've got Riri. After

You see, this guy Usher, he's one of the best heartbreak bros. He makes great party music, but the heartbreak stuff, oh my gosh, gets you right in your feelings. That was You Remind Me, and what better way to glow up after someone has broken your heart and left you for dead than winning yourself some money. 7

0: week at 5 p.m. is going to get the news and a phone call to let them know that £750,000 is about to get paid into their bank account. If you want it to be you, the recipient of £750,000, do two things. Close your eyes right now. Think about what the first thing is you'd spend that money on. And secondly, have a listen to this.
1: Oh, my days. I've just been waiting for your call. I'm sat here with Sian, my partner. We've been doing this competition for almost 2 years, and you've just changed our lives.
0: So that dude there, his name is Pete. On Friday, he picked up the phone, he answered our call, and won himself £750,000, and him and his missus are off buying a new yard. 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That is cash to 64100. 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This is for over 18s only, and lines close at 5 p.m. on Friday, when we could be calling you to let you know we're about to transfer £750,000 into your bank account on Friday.
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0: Yeah, £750,000, nearly a millionaire. 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

0: Timbaland and Justin Timberlake. Later on today, DJ Matchstick is going to be in the mix. 2 hours of R&B and hip-hop back to back. Basically like a house party to wrap up your Sunday evening. You can check him out. 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Let's get into it.
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0: afternoon. That was Basement Jaxx right here on Kistery. Coming up, I'm going to play you some Armin van Helden and a little bit of J-Lo next.
1: Kistery. Two iconic cities, two massive parties.

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2: Let's go, man. Sunday afternoon right here on Kistory. I'm AJ King, helping you make the most of the last day of the weekend and last day of the month as well. We're doubling up.

0: 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Are you mad? Are you crazy? Listen to this.
1: Oh, my days. I've just been waiting for your call. I'm sat here with Sean, my partner. We've been doing this competition for almost 2 years, and you've just changed our lives.
0: That man who sounded so happy, who's about to explode, his name's Pete. He won £750,000 on Friday, and he's now shopping for a yard with his missus. That could be you. Obviously, you can spend the money on whatever you like, but you've got to lock your entry in. So here's how you do it. Text the word cash to 64100. That is cash to 64100, okay? Text a 250 plus your standard network rate. You can also enter at makemeawinner.co.uk, where you've got all the rules for this network competition, or call 03-434-212-413, where calls are charged at the standard rate. This is for over 18s only, and lines close at 5 p.m. on Friday, where we could be calling you to let you know you're about to be rich, cuz.
2: Rich! Millionaire, eh?
0: Yeah, £750,000 could be getting paid into your bank account. All you got to do is answer the call if we ring you on Friday. Lock your entry in. The easiest way is to text the word cash to 64100. Good luck with that. And I've got some more Sunday shenanigans on the way from Eminem next. See you in a bit. Make me a
3: 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History.
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the rhythm of the night, or the Reebok or the Nike. It's Corona for your Sunday afternoon right here on Kiss Tree. We're just having a time. 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

0: For your Sunday afternoon on Kish 3 is AJ King with you, patterning up the playlist before Marvin steps up at 4 with some Ja Rule next.
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That was Mario Winans and Enya with I Don't Wanna Know. And not only did these guys sample Enya for this tune, but obviously the Fugees as well. Shout out to Wycliffe. It was all his idea. He was asleep in his basement. Enya was on TV. He woke up, heard it, and was just like, I need to make a song now. And that became Ready or Not. Right, here's Pitbull.

0: seeing you for Marvin Hughes, who's about to press play on a little something from Mystique up next.
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0: Yes, keeping the old school rolling for your Sunday afternoon. You're with Marvin Humes right now, and I'm going to start the show with the ladies that have just revealed that they are reuniting. They've announced a huge one-off show at London's Wembley Arena this year. I'm talking about the Mystique Ladies. Let's go!
1: Play History.

not going to talk too much about the weather next week because it's certainly not going to be like the weather that we've had this week. But look, we have taken the winds and hopefully there'll be another heat wave around the corner. But look, I'm here just to get you through to your Sunday evening with the biggest old school and anthems. And you know, on my Sunday sessions, I like to dig a little bit deeper into the Kistery crates, and this next tune is doing just that. Some people know it as a blue tune, but if you know your R&B, you'll know that these guys did it first. I'm talking about Next. This is Too Close on Kistery.

0: played you David Guetta before this tune from Milky. And David Guetta's actually done a remix of this for 2026. Love that. This is Just The Way You Are on Kiss 3.
1: Kiss 3.
0: So on Friday, of course, we gave away £750,000 to end Mega May. How would you like to start June by winning the next cash amount on the biggest competition on UK radio? I mean, you're probably thinking, ah, we're going to reset and start a little bit lower again. Oh, no! We're staying exactly where we were. Imagine £750,000 hitting your bank account this Friday. 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It's real simple to enter. 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And if it's you that we call, it's real simple. 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It's a guaranteed winner as well. 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

you with Marv right now. 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It is very, very funny. Jamie and Sophie are a great couple. And to celebrate this, we are giving you the chance to win a Greek island retreat plus a tech bundle. 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

0: actor Usher has actually been saying OMG this week because he's just revealed that three of his children have all graduated. It's mad. I'm just looking at a picture. Different ages. But he said that time flies, man. It really does. For those parents out there, you'll know that even if your kids get like a certificate from school for working hard, it's very, it touches you, that's for sure. I think Usher's partner is also in the picture where she's, her eyes are very red, to say the least. She's in bits. So yeah, great to see that. The main man, Usher, on Kiss 3. Right, stay with me. I've got some Jay-Z coming up, plus a big garage anthem from MJ Cole, Sincere.
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Those who know me well, you'll know that I'm a Chelsea fan, of course. It was a big game last night, Champions League final, and commiserations to Arsenal. Look, I know the parade is going on right now, so no doubt it's still like carnival, but look, you won the Premier League, got to the final of the Champions League. I'm sure that one year it will happen for the Reds. But yeah, it was a great game last night. Fully enjoyed. Right.

0: So I saw this story that absolutely terrified me. There was two rides at Thorpe Park, including the brand new Hyperia ride, broke down at the same time on the hottest bank holiday Monday on record. The riders were left stranded 200 feet up at the apex of Hyperia for about 30 minutes in the 33 degrees heat on bank holiday Monday before it eventually restarted. I'd be like, no, get me off this ride. I've got sunstroke. Yeah, I'm not looking forward to the days when I'm going to be back at those Thorpe Park theme parks with my kids, man, because, yeah, when I was younger, I was absolutely fine. I'd go on everything, but now I'm a bit older. I'm like, I'm just not interested, but I know I'm going to have to be on there. Anyway, a few more years to go. 50 Cent and Candy Shop on the way next on Kiss.
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1: It is the world famous Kistery. You're with Marvin Humes. This is your Sunday session with me, digging deep into the archives, pulling out those gems that you haven't heard for a while, like Eminem's Like Toy Soldiers. That is coming up after

Away next, a tune that I said earlier on my Sunday session, I'd like to dig a little bit deeper into the Kistery archives. And up next is Eminem, and this tune is taken from his Encore Deluxe album. I remember when I first heard it, I had to check out who the sample was. It was by Martika on her tune, Toy Soldiers. Eminem obviously used it and for me took it to another level. This is Like Toy Soldiers on Kistery. Let's do it.

0: start your June with an amazing £750,000. It's just insane the amount of money that we've given away these past few weeks. Like, imagine seeing $750,000 just sitting there in your bank account on Friday. How good would that feel? Imagine the summer that you could have. 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If it's you that we call, just answer your phone and that's it. You'll instantly win £750,000 paid straight into your account after the call. It's a guaranteed winner as well. So somebody will win the lot for your chance to win £750,000 this Friday. Text the word cash to 64100 now. Good luck.
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massive summer tune, right? Duke Dumont and Jax Jones. That's I Got You on Kiss 3. And did you know that Jax Jones started his career as a guitarist for N-Dubs? Yes. And think about where he is now, absolutely smashing. He's just actually got a new tune out with the grime MC D-Double-E, who happens to be my cousin. So, yeah, if you want to check that out, it's a banger. Big shout out to Jax Jones and D-Double-E. Right, let's throw it back to the 90s now. Imagine you're in Miami in the club and this tune comes off. It is going off. Ghost Town DJs, it's My Boo on Kiss 3. Oh.

0: you follow me on my Instagram, you may have seen that I was massively pranked by my boy, Sam Thompson. Obviously, we met in the jungle a few years ago now. He's become one of my best mates, and I massively fell for this prank where he called me up and delivered some big news.
1: Marv, great, mate. Guess what?
2: No.
1: No, you can just guess. Guess what?
2: Tani's pregnant.
1: How did you get that in one?
2: No.
1: Yeah, mate. How
2: am I?
1: Wait. And guess who?
2: Well, obviously you clown.
1: Yes! And mate, guess where?
2: Oh, what, farmhouse?
1: Yes!
2: No.
1: And guess the name!
2: Samantha.
1: How the hell have you got that?
0: It turned out to be a massive prank. And the reason why I said that the baby would be called Samantha, because obviously Sam and his partner is called Talitha. So I put them together. It's actually quite a good idea if that ever does happen. But yeah, I regret that I'm very good friends with Sam because he massively got me with that prank there. Make sure it doesn't happen again, Sam. Right, listen, stay with me. I've got a big tune incoming from Bobby V after Ian Van Dahl, Castles in the Sky.
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come out recently. What's nice about this is that Snoop Dogg is around to tell his tale exactly how he'll want it to be told. So yeah, fans of Kiss 3, fans of Snoop, that is going to be so good. Talking of so good, this next tune is an absolute anthem. Our introduction to Bobby V in the early noughties. This is Slow Down on Kiss 3. Let's do it.

0: giving us those sunshine vibes. Egyptian and Hold You. Sunday Sessions is Kiss 3. You with Marv? I had to laugh at Ramesh Ranganathan, the comedian. He posted something on his socials in the week when we were having the insane heat wave. Check this out.
1: It annoys me when, if it's hot like it has been this weekend, and then you say it's too hot, somebody goes, well, you know, if it was cold, you'd be moaning. Yeah, I would, because it'd be too cold. That's how life works. You can be annoyed by both extremes. If somebody's dying of thirst in the Sahara, it doesn't help to go to them, well, if you're in the Arctic, you'd be freezing, wouldn't you? That'd be a nightmare. Yeah, it would. But I'm still dying now.
0: It's very true, isn't it? We're such Brits. I think next week we'll be giving it... Oh, it hasn't stopped raining all week, has it? This is what we do. It's why we love being British, right? Right, stay with me. I've got a massive tune incoming from Sweet Female Attitude. Flowers is on the way next.
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Sunday evening. Now, there's no need to get the scaries, all right? Because I've got the biggest old school and anthems to keep those feels away, all right? I'm talking about City Highs, What Would You Do? Chris Brown's Yeah Three Times, a bit of Biggie and Mace as well. Come on, you know it makes sense. Let's kick off, though, with some Sweet Fear

Kiss 3 Sunday Sessions. You know that with this show, I like to dig that bit deeper into the Kiss 3 crates, and this next tune does exactly that. When I played at O Beach on Tuesday, I've got a wicked version, like a big remix of this tune that I play in all of my sets in Ibiza. It works every time, taken from the Trainspotting movie.

0: This was a huge number one for Rudimental. Pretty much introduced us to El Herrera as well. 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
0: All right, look, you might be starting to settle in to your Sunday evening now, knowing we're back to work tomorrow and all of those Sunday scaries, right? But picture this. Imagine if this time next week, you go on your phone, you go to your online banking app, and there's £750,000 just sat there waiting to be spent. Imagine that feeling. That's what's going to happen to one person, because Make Me a Winner is back. And we're talking about kickstarting June with an incredible $750,000. So if you've not entered yet, just get it done now whilst you sat at home for your Sunday evening, getting ready for the week ahead. All you need to do is text the word cash to 64100, okay? 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
0: With flavours as diverse as the music, there's always something new to discover this weekend with Mentos. Say yes to fresh.

0: Calvin Harris, right? I saw this clip the other day where he told the reporter that he keeps all of his rejection letters from record labels that turned his songs down in the past.
1: And I've got all of the demo rejection letters as well, since I was 15.
2: No way.
1: Yeah, I got them from all them dance labels, you know, from like 1998 to 2000. They all say the same thing. Thank you for you demo. The sound we found to be very good, but is not for us at this time.
0: What I would love to see is Calvin Harris reply to them saying, yeah, you know that demo that you said was no good? It was actually We Found Love that was with Rihanna. I think there's parts of Calvin where that could actually happen. So yeah, looking forward to seeing if it does. Right, this next tune takes me back to when I was young. I used to enter talent competitions and sing all the time. This is one of the songs I always used to sing. Cisco, this is Incomplete on Kiss 3 Sunday Sessions.

0: introduced us to Dizzy Rascal. He's just been introduced to the Great British Bake Off. Have you seen that he's appeared on there for Stand Up To Cancer? It is wild. Check this out.
1: Dizzy's carrot cake vegetable cake slice. It's so cakey they had to put cake twice.
2: Dizzy, have you actually ever baked before?
1: Nah. It's just science, isn't it? I want to make a Rasta carrot.
3: A Rasta carrot?
1: Yeah, man.
3: What will his name be?
1: You name him.
3: Toots.
1: Toots.
3: Yeah, man.
0: I can't wait to see this in full. I think I might even watch it tonight. Dizzy Rascal on the Great British Bake Off. All for a good cause, of course, but it is very funny.

0: was so good for the old school and the anthems right here on Kiss 3. Bim and Marv, I'll be back next Sunday with you from 4 p.m.
1: Twirl those wheels!
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Hello, you okay? Not melted over the last few days, I hope. It's been glorious, hasn't it? What a week. Welcome to the Dance Music Archive. I'm Andy Durant. 2 hours covering two different years in dance music history. And over the next 120 minutes, we're going to go back to 2002 and 1994. Starting off way back, close together, aren't they, this week? Starting off 32 years ago when an average family house had cost you just over 50 grand and a litre of petrol was just less than 50p. Satellite TV came into people's living rooms for the first time. The Channel Tunnel opened. And The Lion King, Shawshank Redemption, Forrest Gump, Speed, they were all at the cinema. Orbital played at Glastonbury. Cream launched in Ibiza, and Mixmad created the first ever sort of superstar DJ by accident on the when they put Sasha on the cover of their magazine. Now, as always, we have got big anthems, forgotten classics, house, trance, rave, Euro, jungle, but we start things off with a big crossover track from 94, Started Life in the Clubs. It was actually by New Atlantic, but then by the time it kind of got properly released and was in the charts, it was renamed after the singer. It was called Berry with an I, and it was remixed by Italian duo Two Cowboys. This is Sunshine After the Rain.

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Lock and Fold under one of his many, many alter egos. That time was Perfecto All-Stars and Reach Up. Before that, a former Kiss FM DJ and all-round British dance music member of royalty, I guess, Tall Paul, with his first ever track, Rock the House. And of course, Paul went on to have a huge career as a resident DJ for The Gallery and Trade. His family-owned Turnmills nightclub in Clerkenwell as well in London. And of course, a huge figure in London's club scene. This is the Dance Music Archive. It's Kistria. I'm Andy Durant, doing 1994 for the first half of this week's show, the year that O.J. Simpson had that massive police chase in his white Ford Bronco. There was an earthquake in L.A. The National Lottery started. There was a £7 million jackpot for that. Hard House label Tidy Tracks was born, and Cafe Mambo opened in Ibiza. Also, Manumission started in Ibiza as well. It started in Manchester before heading over to Q Club in Ibiza to create a party that became kind of world famous, or infamous, I should say. And of course, Q went on to be Privilege, and then Privilege went on to be Universe, as it is now. Our European cousins were dominating the radio and the charts both here and abroad in 94. This is peak Eurodance era with anthems like these next two. This is MC Sart and The Real McCoy and the brilliant Runaway.

one of the greatest, one of the most important, one of the finest and best examples of British electronic music in any decade, in any year that we do on this show, Goldie and Inner City Live on Key Street, as we did in 1994 on the Dance Music Archive. Before that, too, slightly, it would be mean to say less cool, but by no means diminished because of that, a couple of Euro classics from Snap with Welcome to Tomorrow and The Real McCoy with Runaway, both brilliant. I'm sure I've said this before, but both those tunes are pure Atlantic 252 on the school bus territory for me. As is this, actually, British producer Jake Williams, best known as JX, with Son of a Gun.

0: JX, Son of a Gun on Kistry samples a record from 1976 by Ecstasy, Passion and Pain called Touch and Go, worth looking up on your Spotify or Apple over the weekend. It's an interesting little track that samples. I'm Andy Durant on the socials at Andy Durant, A-N-D-I-D-U-R-R-A-N-T. That is X and Facebook. Or if you want to check out our TikTok and Insta channels, it's The DNA of Dance. There is a Facebook group as well if you want to request entry into that. Later on, we'll be heading forward a few years to 2002, but next up, another 25 minutes of incredible tracks from 1994. Stick around.
1: 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History.
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17: History.

featuring the unmistakable voice of Heather Smalls, M People with Renaissance, and that was from their album called Elegant Slumming, which is a massive, massive global album. That a band from Manchester, headed up by Hacienda DJ Mike Pickering and the brilliant Shovel on percussion as well. Like I said, they were like a huge global pop

packs, but they definitely had their roots in the gritty northern club scene of the north of England. Before that, I played you Greed and Pump Up the Volume. Greed was John Pern and Michael Gray. They wanted to, went on to be Full Intention together. Had huge careers on their own as well. John was part of Body Rock, did that Yeah Yeah record in the mid-2000s, and Michael Gray did The Weeknd as well. And that record I played you also features the late Ricardo DeForce, who was the voice of a lot of the KLF's biggest hits. Also worked with Entrance and loads of others. Sadly died back in 2013. Into this from another guy who had success under lots of different names, actually, British producer Richie Malone. He'd always had, he'd already had a big hit actually a few years earlier as Expansions with Elevation. You know that Move Your Body Higher, Higher. Same guy. This is as Maradona, and it is called Out of My Head.

0: Debuting in the UK charts this very weekend, 32 years ago, at number 4, The Prodigy and No Good Start the Dance from their album Music for the Jilted Generation. And a favourite of my PE teacher at school, we used to blast that while we did circuit training in the hall. I can actually like smell that mixture of those green rubber PE mats and Lynx Africa whenever I hear that tune. And that brings an end to 1994 on this week's Dance Music Archive. Now, usually on a Sunday evening, we tend to do 1 year from the 90s and then one from the late 2000s or the 2010s. And we also do a little poll on the socials during the day with clips that you might have seen it anyway, but almost without fail the 90s always wins whatever it's up against. So to try and even it out a little bit, I've got a very, very good year next, and I guess you could call it an honorary member of the 90s, absolutely stacked full of classics. Join us back in a second on Kistry as we head into 2002.
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3: 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I'm Andy Durant and I am very lucky to be allowed to play music like this on the radio every single week. I hope you've had a good week in the sunshine, a decent weekend as well. 2 hours of incredible music from two different years in dance, some of which you probably haven't heard before, some of which probably haven't been played on the radio for many, many years. But we're into 2002 for the second half of the show, the year that 24-Hour Party People was released. If you've not seen that film, it's really good. It's kind of a dramatisation of the story of the Hacienda and Factory Records and the whole Manchester scene. There was also the World Cup. There was Ice Age, Minority Report, Spider-Man and Harry Potter and the Chamber of Secrets at the cinema. Cream ended their legendary weekly events at Nation in Liverpool, and Basement Jacks were awarded Best Dance Act at the Brit Awards. Lots of stuff to get through. We're going to start out with something by Gold Tricks, which is only a one-off project from British drum and bass production team Matrix and Danny J, alongside singer Andrea Brown, who was Bobby Brown's cousin. Turning an old Jill Scott track into a kind of deep and moody house anthem. This is called It's Love.

another producer who sadly left us now, actually, Tom Bruckner from Germany, under his Tomcraft guise with Loneliness. He passed away a couple of years ago. And that is a record that I felt really kind of... It felt very different and unique and interesting and fresh back in 2002 when it first came out. It wasn't really like anything else that was around. That's where we are for the second half of the show this week. Nearly 2.5 decades ago, it's the Dance Music Archive. It's Kistry. It's 2002. I'm Andy Durant. Thanks for coming. I hope you're enjoying it so far. You can give me a shout whenever you want on X or Facebook at Andy Durant, A-N-D-I-D-U-R-R-A-N-T, the DNA of dance, for TikTok and Insta. Over to Italy for this next one. A singer-songwriter called Mooney. She, her real name's Monica Brigado. She had already had big success as DB Boulevard. I don't know if you remember that tune, Point of View, beforehand, but she was going solo in 2002, going to the top 10 here in the UK and was all over the radio across Europe. This is called Dove.

Express 2, Lazy, spent 3 months in the charts in the summer of 2002. Got to number three, actually. One of the sort of biggest electronic tracks of the year, featuring David Byrne from legendary 80s band Talking Heads on vocals. Before that, Tim Deluxe, It Just Won't Do. Into the Streets next. Never a big hit, this one. I'm not even sure if it was properly released as a single, but it was one of the standout tracks from Mike Skinner's incredible debut album, Original Pirate Material, which was a groundbreaking album, actually. I think there's like a whole generation of people who've still got that CD in their attic or in a box tucked under a bed somewhere. It's a proper storytelling album. This track in particular kind of tells the story, sets the scene of going to raves as a teenager and living that life and then getting older and looking back at the amazing time. Something that I imagine a lot of us here can perhaps relate to. And I think that kind of sums up a lot of what the Dance Music Archive is about as well. But whatever age you are, I hope you enjoy this. You kind of have to, if you can, stop what you're doing and listen to the words, because it's quite important. It's by The Streets. It's called The Weak Become Heroes. And this is the Ashley Beadle Remix.

0: The Streets, Weak Become Heroes, the Ashley Beadle remix, and we wish Ashley Beadle lots of good health. I know he's been very poorly recently, and fingers crossed he's kind of on the mend. If you ever want to get a full playlist for this show, and hopefully every so often you do hear something that pricks your little ears up, and you can you want to find out more about it, you can find that at dancemusicarchive.com. We always post a playlist every week, and you can listen to this and lots of previous shows on the Rayo app. I'm Andy Durant. Got another 25 minutes of awesome electronic music from 2002 on Kiss Street in just a second, including some very, very nice trance and progressive classics. Stick around.
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28: 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I'm Andy Durant, here every Sunday night on Kistry. Thanks very much for listening. It's just me and you and a few hundred thousand like-minded people and a stack of records and memories from 2002. 24 years ago, what were you up to? Were you old enough to be out and about clubbing? Were you too old? Were you just crawling around in a nappy or still in your mummy's tummy? It doesn't matter either way. We are all here just to enjoy some brilliant music together. And there's lots of... I know from just chatting on socials, there's a huge wide range of ages. There's some people from like 17, 18 to being like 60-odd. So everyone welcome, everyone the same. 2002 is where we are, the year the Euro was officially introduced to most of our friends across the channel. The Queen Mother died. Will Young won Pop Idol. I do vividly remember watching the Pop Idol final in a club. It was such a big cultural event that it was played on a big screen in Tall Trees in Yarm, a rave. I was just there as a punter. Although now I say it, it feels like, was that a dream? Did that really happen? I don't know. Kicking off the final part of this week's programme is Armin van Buuren under his Perpetuous Dreamer guys. This is called The Sound of Goodbye.

Minimalistics and Close Cover, originally a piece of music, kind of modern classical music by a Belgian composer called Wim Mertens. And if you are interested in knowing that kind of nerdy info, have a look at our TikTok channel, The DNA of Dance. It's the Dance Music Archive. It's Kistri, Amandy Durant, pushing up the tempo a bit to finish off 2002 on this week's show. And Ocean Lab are up next, one of the early alter egos of Above and Beyond, who are still at the earlier stages, I guess, of their careers before going into this huge, huge act of, you know, selling out Madison Square Gardens and touring all over the world and have this massive fan base and record label. But this features the gorgeous vocals of Justine Suisa, or Sousa, I'm never sure you're supposed to pronounce that, but she previously done a lot of stuff with Chicane, and this became she became the voice of Ocean Lab, and this is a track called Sky Falls Down. It's another remix from our Dutch friend Armin van Buuren, and this is his remix of Ocean Lab, Sky Falls Down. This is an incredible trance anthem.

0: Earthquaker. The Earth Shaker. The Earth Quaker. The Earth Shaker. The Earth Quaker. The Earth Shaker. The Earth Quaker. The Earth Shaker. The Earth Quaker. The Earth Shaker. The Earth Quaker. The Earth Shaker. The Earth Quaker. The Earth Shaker. The Earth Quaker.
1: Something from Northern Ireland there. Paul Masterson, also known as Yumanda, also known as Highgate with Judge Jules, also known as the Candy Girls, loads more as well. Very talented man. A lovely man, actually. A really genuinely lovely person, Paul Masterson is. And that was under his Sushi Guys, and it's called The Earth Shaker. Very much a Judge Jules tune, that, actually. Tiesto, Lethal Industry before that. Back to Cali by Mauro Picotto, the Push remix. And Ocean Lab with Sky Falls Down. Quite a lot of those, lots of very nice memories of playing them in places like Gatecrasher in Sheffield and God's Kitchen in Birmingham and Passion in Colville. What a scene that was in the early 2000s, that trance scene in those super clubs. That concludes 2002, and actually that concludes this week's Dance Music Archive. We did 1994 and 2002. You can listen back at your leisure on the free Rayo app, or if you'd like to do a little bit more digging and have a look at some flyers and stuff like that, go to dancemusicarchive.com. And you can find me direct on the socials, X and Facebook, Andy Durant, AndiDurrant. Have a really good week. Be careful, be kind. I'll see you next Sunday. Keep it on Kiss Street. Pioneer is on the way next.
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0: Majestic on the remix. Keep it right here. After the break, we've got something from Daft Punk.
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14: 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Tactical discussions.
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19: 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Happy with the point. 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